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My kicks crisp, never seen rain. 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
1: Хорошо, включаю радио Могилев. I'm losing battles with a voice that I can fight. These streets are far from black and white. Nobody knows a thing about what's wrong or right. There's only darkness down the road.